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2: 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I'd been out on the road, lonely at night. And it'd been a while.

down at a local beer joint with a few of the guys. And this cute little country girl caught my eye. And boy, let me tell you, she was the prettiest thing I'd ever seen in a pair of boots. 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And that's when I realized that she was every cowboy's dream come true.

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We are your Y'all Access Summer Station. We're giving away tickets right now to the Pasadena Livestock Show and Rodeo. If you guys want to go, text birthday. That is your keyword, birthday, right now to 52140. And we can be hooking you up with free tickets. Our birthday bash is going to be with Hudson Westbrook on Thursday, September 24th. The next night, this guy, Aaron Watson, is going to be there. It's the Pasadena Rodeo right here with 93Q. Good luck texting.

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21: Overnight lows tonight. Drop it down to 80 tomorrow for your Wednesday hot, and highs are going to make it near 100.
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We are your Y'all Access Summer Station. I'm Jake Stewart here on your Tuesday night. We got more tickets to the Pasadena Livestock Show and Rodeo. Listen in the morning at 7 a.m. Riggs, Caitlin, and Erica, they're going to hook you up with your next chance to win.

It's Shaboozy and Good News. Make sure you go check out his Instagram because there was a funny video of a couple getting married near a river where people were floating. And in the background, while they're getting married, Shaboozy, he's floating down the river, waving at them. It's pretty awesome. It's on Shaboozy's Instagram. Blaine.

Riley Green, Think As You Drunk, is on 93QER, your Y'all Access Summer Station. I'm Jake Stewart here on your Tuesday night. Thank you so much for listening to us. The latest now from Ella Langley. Here's Loving Life Again.

0: Here's something 93Q's noticed. Most nights don't stick. You get about 360 of them a year, and you'd be hard-pressed to tell me what you did last Thursday. That's not a criticism. It's just arithmetic. Then, every once in a while, one sets up camp in your head and won't ever leave. 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The Pasadena Livestock Show and Rodeo. 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
20: And then it's 7:15. 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It's 7:15. 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
21: 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What are your thoughts about that? 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
20: 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I got a

Kane Brown's latest and woman here on 93QER, your Y'all Access Summer Station. I'm Jake Stewart. Have you guys checked out Jerk or Justified yet with Riggs, Caitlin, and Erica? If you have a moral dilemma, share it with the Q Morning Show and tune in at 7:05 tomorrow morning.

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2: Yeah, Tuesday night, 8 o'clock. I'm Jake Stewart. We're counting down the 8 hottest songs in Houston tonight, voted on by you. Getting us started, song number 8, it is Luke Combs and Days Like These here on 93Q.

Ashley McBride coming in at song number 7 tonight with What If We Don't. I'm Jake Stewart. Song number 6 tonight, Boston. It's Stella Lefty. On a

Luke Bryan making the top five tonight with Country and She Knows It. It is the Hot in Houston 8 at 8. We're playing back the 8 hottest songs in Houston tonight, voted on by you. Halfway through the countdown, number 4, Painted You Pretty. It's the latest from Hudson Westbrook.

It's Mac Geiger and String By, song number 3 tonight on the Hot in Houston, 8 at 8. Stick around. Coming up next, we're going to find out who you guys voted as the number 1 song in Houston after I play the number 2 song, Megan Maroney, Medicine.

Megan Maroney and Medicine, song number two tonight on the Hot in Houston, 8 at 8. I'm Jake Stewart, number one. Ella Langley and Morgan Wallen, the two biggest stars in country music right now. They've teamed up. They got this one, I Can't Love You Anymore. The number one song voted on by you in H-Town.

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It is going to be an awesome event this year. Midland, Aaron Watson, Hudson Westbrook, Braxton Keith, and more. 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

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Here on 93Q, it is a little bit after 9 o'clock. On your Tuesday night, I'm Jake Stewart, Heart Like a Truck, Lainey Wilson.

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That's new Luke Combs. 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

I saw the funniest thing on Facebook. It is the Leatherface from the Texas Chainsaw Massacre on a t-shirt, and it says, "He's from Texas, I can tell." I love it. Getting ready for Halloween, and they're using Ella Langley to help with that one. Tucker Wetmore right now, his latest, "Who Told You That?" It's on 93Q, your All Access Summer Station.

0: Here's something 93Q's noticed. Most nights don't stick. You get about 360 of them a year, and you'd be hard-pressed to tell me what you did last Thursday. 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It's just arithmetic. Then, every once in a while, one sets up camp in your head and won't ever leave. 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The Pasadena Livestock Show and Rodeo. 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

That's new Dylan Scott, Dear Big City, right here on 93Q. We are your Y'all Access Summer Station. I'm Jake Stewart on your Tuesday night with Morgan Wallen.

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days ago on August 7th. 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

0: 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I am the most important part of summertime. 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Oh, 93Q wants to counter with 93Q's Y'all Access Summer. All right, fine. Let's hear it.
1: Flatland Cavalry. 93Q Cowboys and Angels. Hudson Westbrook. Midland. Braxton Key. Brad Paisley.
0: That's a pretty strong lineup. I'll give them that. But hang on. I warm up the entire parking lot before the show even starts every time. But 93Q's giving away free tickets every single day. Okay, yeah, I don't want to have a comeback for that. So, all right, I know what I'm beat. At least I can do is listen for myself. I'll be a good sport about it. Grab these headphones. I'm pure plasma melted into a gooey mess. Should have seen that coming. Well, fine. I'll just shine down and let Houston do the listening.
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music from Morgan Wallen playing right here on 93Q, your Y'all Access Summer Station. We've got all of your favorites and their new music playing right here, just like that song right there, and the new one we're playing every hour with Coe Wetzel and Ella Langley.

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93Q, Houston's country leader, and I am counting down the days until I get to see Riley Green back on my TV screen. I miss him. I got to see him on the Marshalls for just a little bit, and I need him back on my TV screen, which means he's coming back to The Voice in just a couple of weeks to be a coach. I think I need to go audition like ASAP.

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15: Oh, yeah, that's this week, isn't it?
14: It's like today, yesterday, tomorrow, yeah.
15: And then it's 7:15. Is he a jerk or is he justified for filming her while she was sleeping and then putting it on TikTok? We'll tell you why. It's 7:15. You can be the judge.
14: And then at 8 o'clock, second year in a row, no cell phones in Texas schools. What are your thoughts about that? 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
15: Still love it.
14: You don't have kids.
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15: tomorrow.
14: How do you even know?
15: That's all tomorrow morning with Riggs, Caitlin, and Erica.

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Summer comes to an end very soon. Personally, my sister goes back tomorrow. She's dreading it. But I'm also dreading it because now I need to look out for my fast car and those school zones.

93Q Houston's country leader. Hey, it's Kayla Faith. This guy, he's got some new music out for us, dropped just a couple of days ago, a new single off of that brand new album that's coming to us on October 2nd. Mark it on your calendars because you don't want to miss some new music from Gavin Adcock.

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Ella Langley on 93Q, Houston's country leader. And parents, this one's for y'all, because I know that with kids starting soon, all y'all are wanting is just maybe one little drink, one margarita, or one ice cold beer to celebrate those kids back in school.

0: 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Download the free...
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0: 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She's got some new music for us, just dropped last weekend, and got a new album for us coming out in just a couple of days. She's an artist that was on my summer watch list, and she has exceeded.
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0: Here's something 93Q's noticed. Most nights don't stick. You get about 360 of them a year, and you'd be hard-pressed to tell me what you did last Thursday. That's not a criticism. It's just arithmetic. Then, every once in a while, one sets up camp in your head and won't ever leave. 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The Pasadena Livestock Show and Rodeo. 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

Something to Lose with Stella Lefty and Vincent Mason, a recent single that dropped this past summer for both of them, now in a confirmed relationship, which means I'm hoping we get a little bit more duets from them, because there is something so special about that one.

93Q, Houston's country leader. Hey, it's Kayla Faith, signing off for the rest of the night. Don't you worry, I've got Luke Combs to keep y'all company for the rest of the night with Days Like These.

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0: bottles of pure power. I am the most important part of summertime. No debate. Oh, 93Q wants to counter with 93Q's Yell Access Summer. All right, fine. Let's hear it.
1: Flatland Cavalry. 93Q Cowboys and Angels. Hudson Westbrook. Midland. Braxton Key. Brad Paisley.
0: That's a pretty strong lineup. I'll give them that. But hang on. I warm up the entire parking lot before the show even starts every time. But 93Q's giving away free tickets every single day. Okay, yeah, I don't want to have a comeback for that. So, all right, I know what I'm beat. Least I can do is listen for myself. I'll be a good sport about it. Grab these headphones. Oh, I'm pure plasma melted into a gooey mess. Should have seen that coming. Well, fine. I'll just shine down and let Houston do the listening.
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0: Here's something 93Q's noticed. Most nights don't stick. You get about 360 of them a year, and you'd be hard-pressed to tell me what you did last Thursday. That's not a criticism. It's just arithmetic. Then, every once in a while, one sets up camp in your head and won't ever leave. 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

0: the biggest country stars. 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
1: I was all but 22, I think, at the time. I'd been out on the road, lonely at night. And it'd been a while, so it was on my mind. Well, I saw him walk in with his cowboy hat. And I thought to myself, I could use some of that. His boots like glass on a sawdust floor had moves like nothing I'd ever seen before. So I walked right up and I pulled him to the side. I handed that man a beer and looked him in the eyes. And I said, baby, I think you're gonna wanna hear this.

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0: 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Most nights don't stick. 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It's just arithmetic. Then, every once in a while, one sets up camp in your head and won't ever leave. 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

0: Good morning. It's Riggs, Caitlin, and Erica. We were discussing your family beef. The beef that's going on in your family. Is Emma Roberts didn't invite her dad to her wedding. Mouth, Eric Roberts.
1: Yeah, that's what I call him, the mouth.
0: Caitlin calls him the mouth.
1: And I, you know, everyone always thinks that they have their own family drama, and then you hear other people's family drama, and you're like, oh,
0: yeah,
1: wow, okay, ours is pretty tame.
0: I'm glad you said that, Caitlin, because Maddie's on the phone this morning. And Maddie, what did your sister? What happened now?
2: My niece stole my mom's property.
0: Whoa.
1: She property
3: stole it.
2: Yes.
0: Now, property can be many things. What type of property did she steal?
2: Her land, where she was living.
0: Her land?
3: Hello, Riggs.
2: Yes.
3: What kind of property?
2: She changed the deed to her name.
3: Oh, without my mom. Dirty.
2: Yeah. Yeah, it's bad. And then they just caught her in a little town down south.
1: Oh, wait.
2: Stealing $30,000 from the PTA.
3: Oh, she's over the PTA,
2: so I don't like her,
3: criminal.
2: And I can't stand her. Yeah.
0: We don't like her, and we can't stand her. That makes sense.
3: Gracious.
0: Is she in prison now, or is she still stealing people's property?
2: No,
0: what?
2: She's like, her husband's like the school board in this little town.
1: Is she still living on the property?
2: Then everybody's going to know.
0: Good question, Caitlin. Say that again, Caitlin.
1: Is she still living on the property?
2: She's not even living on the property.
1: This is drama. Oh,
0: this is big
3: gosh,
0: drama.
3: Yeah, I don't
2: big
3: like her
2: time.
3: Either.
2: Yeah.
0: And it's been going on for how long now?
2: For about 13, 14 years.
0: Wow.
1: Oh, she's comfortable.
2: Yeah, and 2 years ago, my mother was living on the property, but 2 years ago, I brought her to live with me because she's now in a wheelchair and stuff. So whenever my niece stole the property, my mom just went down.
0: Oh, man.
1: That's really sad.
3: No.
0: I'm so sorry to hear that.
2: Yeah, I feel bad for my mommy, but she's good. She's good, and we're blessed.
0: I was going to say, God bless you for being there for her, because it sounds like you're the one in her corner right now fighting for her.
3: How do you just hate somebody you don't even know just by hearing her story?
1: I know.
3: Like, I can't stand her.
0: Me too. I'm like, I don't like this
2: either.
0: Woman.
3: I got beef with a woman I don't even know.
2: Say her name, and I could say the little town we're from, but I'm just going to shush, because then everybody's going to know, because it's
0: that kind of town. It's okay. You've put the energy out there. She knows, and I hope she gets a flat tire today.
2: What? I hope so, too.
0: Just today. Flat tire. That's it. Thanks for calling this morning.
2: All right. Thank you.

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0: Three voices, one city, and a whole lot of morning.

0: All right, a listener writes in just yesterday saying, I was eating out at a restaurant when a man nearby was clearly very drunk inside the restaurant. He was being loud, belligerent, and dropping F-bombs and other curse words where everyone else could hear him, including families with children. After it went on for a while, I'd had enough. I asked the restaurant staff if they could please escort the man out, and they must have been waiting for someone to finally speak up because they immediately did.
1: Ooh.
0: The problem is that the man then went and got into a vehicle and drove off. Clearly, he was a danger to the roadway. Afterwards, I wondered if I maybe overstepped and had them remove him too early. Maybe he could have had some time to sober up had I not said anything and he stayed at the restaurant for a while. Should I have just ignored him and let the restaurant handle it on their own? Am I a jerk for asking the staff to kick him out?
1: I've had belligerent people in restaurants before. Those people that are just really over the top loud.
0: Yeah.
2: But how was she going to know that he was going to go drive his own car? You know what I mean? Like, I think anybody with any bit of common sense would get an Uber.
1: Yeah, I get that, Erica.
0: Yeah, but
2: that's not her fault. But I see how, like, guilt.
1: Yeah, I can see the guilt. But I think she's justified. But I think the restaurant could be a jerk for
0: having
1: somebody
0: leave. Yeah, what does a
1: restaurant
0: do in that situation?
1: I don't know. I would hope that they would call a cab or at least say, hey, we're going to call you a cab and get you out of here, or why don't you go wait in the bathroom? I don't know. Maybe somebody from a restaurant could tell us. Who knows?
0: Yeah.
1: 713-370-0929. That's a tough one, though. Then you're stuck with the guilt. Like, what if then you see a crash on the news afterwards?
2: Oh, my gosh.
1: Did I do this? Am I responsible for it? No,
0: but
1: you're not.
0: But then what if he would have stayed and kept drinking?
1: Yeah, would have been worse.
0: You know, she didn't know for sure if he would, like, stop drinking and sober up or what his plan was.
1: Or get worse as it goes along.
0: Yeah.
1: You're right about that, too, Caitlin. 713-370-0929. Is she a jerk for asking this guy to leave and then getting him kicked out of a restaurant? Or justified, because everyone should be able to eat in peace and quiet. We'll talk to you next on 93Q.

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0: 93Q, Houston's country leader. Good morning. We're Riggs, Caitlin, and Erica. This morning on Jerk or Justified, it happened at a restaurant, and it happened with a guy that was a little belligerent.
1: Yeah.
0: Maybe drinking too much.
1: Yep. A woman says that they went to eat at a restaurant, and this man was clearly very drunk, belligerent, dropping F-bombs very loudly where everyone could hear him, including tables with kids. After it went on for a while, she asked the restaurant staff to escort the man out or ask him to leave. They immediately did. The problem is he went and got in a vehicle and drove off. Now she's wondering if she should have just let him stay at the restaurant and maybe try to sober up and not say anything to the staff. Should she have just let them handle it on their own? Is she a jerk?
0: What do you think? 713-370-0929.
2: Hey, good morning. It's Allison.
0: Hey, Allison. Good morning.
2: Hi.
3: Jerk or justified, Allison?
2: Most definitely justified, because as a grown man, he should not be acting like that. And then if the restaurant, if it took a patron to say something, the restaurant was very scary. I don't like that.
0: Yeah.
2: It's like you in front of families and children and stuff like that. Don't get me wrong. I'm pretty sure children have heard much worse from their own parents and guardians.
0: Mm-hmm.
2: But for you to act like this in public, no, she was right. She was very much justified. And now for him, she should not feel bad either. He was drunk. He chose to get drunk. He chose to get in his car. So what happened, it's not on her.
0: Yeah.
2: She should not feel bad.
0: He's a grown adult. He made his own decisions.
3: Yeah, because what if he would have stayed and drank? He obviously was just going to drive away anyway in his own car.
0: Yeah.
2: Like, he already had it in his mind what he was going to do at the restaurant. He knew it was good. This ain't the first time for him, I'm pretty sure.
1: Oh, for sure. When people act like that, it's because do it a lot.
0: Yes, that's his regular
2: Absolutely.
0: Outside voice.
2: And nobody has ever said anything.
0: I only have one volume of talking all the time.
1: And I'm important. Listen to me, me, me.
0: Me, me,
1: I'm
0: me,
1: funny.
0: Me, me.
2: And that's usually the weakest person in the room. So again, whatever happens to him is his own prerogative, volition, and will.
0: Got that. You say she's justified. Thank you for listening this morning.
2: Bye.
0: Bye. 93Q. Kathy's on the phone again. Kathy, good morning.
4: Hello, Riggs. How are you?
0: We're great, Kathy.
1: What do you think, Kathy? Well, jerk or justified?
4: Well, she's justified, but the restaurant's kind of jerk because they shouldn't have just thrown him out. They're liable if he gets into an accident.
0: Yeah, it's weird that they didn't intervene sooner, too. I mean, if you have a patron that's being belligerent and clearly disturbing other customers, I mean, doesn't one of your servers have the wherewithal to go, should we tell this guy to calm down or move or shut up?
4: Exactly. But for them to let him go and get behind the wheel, if something had happened, you know, they're liable.
0: So you say justified, Kathy?
4: Yes, absolutely.
0: Thank you for listening this morning. We appreciate your opinion.
4: Okay, have a good day, guys.
0: We always put it on our Facebook page for people to fight about there. 93Q Houston on Facebook. But it sounds like she was justified, but the restaurant definitely jerks.

0: 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Most nights don't stick. You get about 360 of them a year, and you'd be hard-pressed to tell me what you did last Thursday. That's not a criticism. It's just arithmetic. Then, every once in a while, one sets up camp in your head and won't ever leave. 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

0: Travis Dingus out of Colorado, and it should be a stark reminder to all children to just take the back-to-school photo with your mother. Just take it. Take it. You know the pictures you want to take with your kids for the first day of back to school?
1: Do
2: it.
1: Oh, yeah. The ones
0: just
1: they complain about?
0: Do it. Or your mom may call for backup. The kid, Colton, was refusing to have a picture taken. His mom just wanted them to take a little picture, the traditional back to school photo. He's like, no, I don't want to do it. It's dumb, Mom. Colton's a little bit older.
1: Okay.
0: So the mom saw a police officer nearby. Mm. Told him about it. Police officer decided he would be in on the joke and decided to go up and arrest Colton. Said, puts him in cuffs. Puts him in the back of the car. There's pictures of this whole thing. Lights coming on and everything like this. And now Colton has probably the greatest first day of fifth grade photo he could possibly ask for.
1: I mean, for real.
2: Yeah, but now he pooped himself.
0: Yeah, right? They're hoping that it's a lesson to other kids. He didn't really break any laws. Because Colorado PD, they're like, he didn't really do anything. The cops are just messing around. But they have to find out if they can put this picture in the yearbook or not. Because he wasn't technically breaking any laws. So you can't, like, supported in the yearbook, I guess.
1: Man, I love to be, when my kid's not doing something that, like, I can squeeze it by, I'm like, oh, man, the police are going to come arrest us.
2: Well, the police live in my house, so that doesn't really.
0: The police live in Erica's
1: That's
0: house.
1: That's even scarier.
0: A constant
2: Mark
0: threat.
2: Mark is kind of scary.
1: The
2: yeah.
1: call's coming from inside the house.
2: I'm like, you want me to tell Dad?
0: So just take the back-to-school pictures with your parents.
2: Dad will tase you.
0: Come on, it takes you 3 seconds, and it makes your mother happy. Do it. Take
1: Dad
0: the picture.
1: Will tase you.
0: We'll tase you, guys. It's 93Q, Riggs, Caitlin, and Erica, and there's your dingus of the day.

0: of pure power. I am the most important part of summertime. No debate. Oh, 93Q wants to counter with 93Q's Y'all Access Summer. All right, fine. Let's hear it.
1: Flatland Cavalry. 93Q Cowboys and Angels. Hudson Westbrook. Midland. Braxton Key. Brad Paisley.
0: That's a pretty strong lineup. I'll give them that. But hang on. I warm up the entire parking lot before the show even starts every time. But 93Q's giving away free tickets every single day. Okay, yeah, I don't want to have a comeback for that, so. All right, I know what I'm beat. Least I can do is listen for myself. I'll be a good sport about it. Grab these headphones. Oh, I'm pure plasma melted into a gooey mess. Should have seen that coming. Well, fine. I'll just shine down and let Houston do the listening.
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3: Well, good morning. Starting things off with a wreck on 288 to South Freeway southbound. It's the on-ramp from the South Sam Houston Tollway. That ramp completely blocked. Highway 99 eastbound at Huffsmith-Corville Road. Getting reports of a brand new crash. That's traffic. More with the Q Morning Show next on 93Q.
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0: It's 93Q, Houston's country leader. Hello, good morning. It's Riggs, Caitlin, and Erica. We're going to...
1: Hello, good morning.
0: Hello, good morning. Hello. What's the one thing, you know, back to school is this week. This week and next week, pretty much?
1: Yeah, pretty much.
0: What's the one thing that sticks out to you when you think of back to school? This is for you in particular. Like, a lot of millennials listening, you know, a lot of Gen X listening. Like, from back in your day, think of what was the one thing that everybody had to have when you went back to school. Like, just the one thing that stands out in your mind. And you said it a second ago, Caitlin, I keep bringing it up, but the Trapper Keeper. I don't know why that stands out as such an iconic thing to me as back to school. Why that just is all
1: encompassing. Wow, that's a really cool Trapper Keeper.
0: You must be like
1: one
0: on
1: shelf. I love your Trapper Keeper.
0: You must be like one on shelf. I love the zipper. I love the fabric of the outside of it. I love being able to keep everything contained. I love the three-ring binder concept.
1: That is a great concept.
0: The three-ring
1: binder. And it keeps
0: binder.
1: Everything secure.
0: I loved it so much.
1: You know, I'll give you two things. Because I went to school, shout out Walter Pye School here in Houston. Whoop. And shoes were a big thing. Tennis shoes were a big thing. Like, if you were headed back to school, you needed the newest, most fresh pair of Jordans on your feet. And if you didn't have them,
0: right.
1: Okay. So there was that. That always reminds me of, you'd have to go wait in line. There were no sneaker resale websites or anything like that. You'd have to go stand in line at midnight outside the mall. People would get in fights.
0: Oh, yeah.
1: They'd pull numbers. You'd have a homeboy that worked at the sneaker store that was hiding a pair of shoes for you in the back. But if you didn't get there as one of the first 10 people, he couldn't give it to you because his boss would see.
0: Yeah.
1: That's how we used to have to do it. The other thing is, remember, this is kind of like a Trapper Keeper thing, but or just the like plastic binders that we had to have. Like, we had to have those in my high school.
0: Those Mead binders?
1: Yes.
0: Yeah,
1: like a black one or a white one for your different biology or something that would have the clear slip on the front and back.
0: Yep.
1: Well, we would decorate those. Oh. So we would print out.
0: All right.
1: This is back when everyone still had home printers, or you would go to the library at school.
0: Yeah.
1: You would print out all these pictures of you and your friends, and then you would cut them out. You'd make these picture collages, and then you'd put them in the front clear pocket of your little three-ring binder, and then you'd carry that around with you everywhere so people knew it was you.
0: That's way cool. Like, I would just draw stick people and stupid stuff, like boy things, like stick people on fire. You did, like, nice things, pictures with your friends. You're decorating things.
1: Was this going inside the little plastic sleeve?
0: Uh-huh.
1: And you were drawing stick people on fire?
0: Yeah, that's all I was doing.
1: Were they concerned about you?
0: No, not at all. They were concerned for other reasons, I'm sure. They had enough reasons to be concerned.
1: Because nowadays, you see something like that, it's like, I don't know, somebody's got to talk to this kid.
0: The other one thing that was big was light-up sneakers. You mentioned sneakers, like British Knights. When you had, like, the sneakers that had the lights in them, you knew that you were someone when you walked into back to school. So what is the one thing that you remember that's like a core back to school memory for you?
1: I remember my high school started charging. So we had uniforms.
0: Charging for what?
1: They started charging people for free dress day. And they would do it like first day of school, last day of school. And then sometimes around the holidays, they'd have like a free dress day and they would charge us. And now that I look back at it as an adult, what a scam.
0: What a scam. It's called free dress day. I
1: can't believe you're charging these kids and their parents.
0: 713-370-0929. What's the one thing that sticks out to you? Your core back to school memory.
1: What did you guys buy with all that money? Huh?
0: More dresses?
1: Football field still had holes in it.
0: It's 93Q.

0: Houston's Country Leader 93Q. Good morning. It's Riggs, Caitlin, and Erica with back to school being this week. What is your core memory of going back to school? That one thing that you remember? 713-370-0929. How about you, sir?
1: Man, I remember the book covers. We had all the books, and they would give you the book covers with all the advertisement on them, and you'd have to wrap all your books.
2: Oh, yeah.
1: And then if your book cover tore, you had to buy a new one, or your parents would have the brown paper bags from the grocery store, and you would have to wrap your book in a brown paper bag.
2: That's what we had to do. We wrapped our books in the brown paper bag, and then you would decorate that. You'd, yeah, like, draw on it.
0: There was an art to that, yeah, and a tactic. I could never do it. I had to do, like, yeah, I would go through so many brown paper bags. That was terrible.
2: I tore this corner again.
0: We'd tear it again.
1: Yeah, and the size of the bag, you know, you could make a little folder on the inside. You could put papers in there if you were really good.
2: Oh,
1: yeah,
2: if you were good.
0: You were crafty,
1: and
0: weren't you?
1: And what was terrible about it is if you ruined your book cover, you could buy one from the teacher for like 5 cents or something like that.
0: $0.05?
1: Nobody wanted to do that.
0: Why were they so expensive, by the way, those school textbooks, to replace them? I remember it was like $80. I was like, for a math book? Does a math
2: And
0: problem.
2: That's just regular school. College is even worse.
0: Oh, college was a whole another game changer. 93Q, who's this?
3: This is JC.
0: JC, good morning.
3: Good morning.
0: What's your core back-to-school memory? Go ahead, Flora.
3: The big thing that it sticks in my brain forever is taking old paper bags and turning those into book covers for all the school-issued textbooks, and then we would totally just decorate them. And then they fall apart in like 3 months and you just redo it again.
2: We just had a guy call and talk about the book covers.
0: Yes.
2: But he was saying his story was that you would buy them from the teachers or from the school. And then if they got ruined, you had to do the brown paper bag. At the time when we were doing the brown paper bag, that was the cool thing to do because it gave you room to decorate.
0: Yeah, you had a blank 100%. Canvas. You could do whatever you wanted.
3: We would totally just take them from the grocery store.
0: Oh, the brown
3: like
0: paper
3: all
0: bags?
3: The bags?
0: Yes.
3: Yeah.
0: Thanks for calling this morning. We'll talk to you tomorrow.
3: Okay.
0: Katie, good morning.
4: Good morning.
2: Katie, what was your back to school memory?
0: Decor one.
4: Book socks.
0: Book socks?
4: Yeah, the stretchy material you had to put over your textbook.
2: Oh my God, I forgot about those.
0: This is a hat trick of calls about covering our books. This seems to be everybody has that, but I've never heard of book socks. Was that a fabric that you got? Did it stretch over them?
4: Yeah, it was a stretchy fabric that just went right over your textbook.
0: When did book socks come out? That had to be after I left school because I had to struggle with the paper bag and scissors like a Neanderthal.
4: Well, we like the paper bag and scissors too. Because then you could have your friends sign them and decorate them and color on them.
0: Right.
2: The book socks were like they would get caught on stuff.
4: Mm-hmm.
2: Like, my book socks caught in my zipper.
0: Wouldn't they get all stinky though? Like if you spilled something on the book socks, they'd get like
2: Who's
0: all wet
2: spilling
0: and gross.
2: Stuff on your book socks?
0: I don't know.
4: They
0: Maybe
4: were washable.
0: Washable.
2: That's a great point. You just stretch it right off, throw it in the wash.
0: Book socks. Great point.
4: Thanks. Have a great day.
0: Did you wear book socks on your feet if your regular socks were gone, or was that not a thing that could happen? No? Am I getting that totally wrong? It's a 93Q, Houston's Country Leader.

0: We salute the greatest state in America. Take off your hats. Put your hand over your heart. It's time for the Texas Pledge of Allegiance with Riggs, Caitlin, and Erica. Texas, by God.
1: Hi, I'm Elena. I go to Whitman Middle School, and I'm in the sixth grade.
2: All right, now give us that Texas pledge when you're ready.
1: I honor the Texas flag. I pledge allegiance to the Texas, one state, under God, one indivisible.
2: Nailed it.
3: Yes.
2: Nailed
3: clear
2: it.
3: And concise.
2: Thank you, Elena. Have a beautiful day. We appreciate you.
1: Thank you so
4: from
1: much.
4: From the Wisniewski Chrysler Dodge Jeep Ram of Baytown and Huntsville Traffic Studio.
5: 93Q Traffic.
6: Highway 288, the South Freeway southbound. The on-ramp from the South Sam Houston Tollway. That was blocked at last check due to a wreck. It's been there for about an hour. Also, eastbound Highway 99 and Huffsmith Cordville Road. They're working on getting a wreck squared away. That's traffic. More of the Q Morning Show next on 93Q.
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2: Partly cloudy today, but a chance of some stray showers. High of 96.
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0: 93Q's second date update with Briggs, Caitlin, and Erica. Will our daters find tender love or Tinder disappointment? Let's find out.
1: Christy and Steven went to a nice date at a steakhouse. Christy actually told us that she thought, wow, maybe this one's not actually trash. That's a pretty rave review, I would think, except Steven's not calling her back. So we're going to get Steven on the phone now and find out why he's not calling her back with second date update.
2: Hello.
3: Hey, Steven, how are you?
2: Okay. Who is this?
3: This is Erica, Riggs, and Caitlin. We're on a radio station called 93Q. Do you have a second?
2: Yeah, sure.
4: Well, we do something called Second Date Update. You heard of Second Date Update?
2: Okay, yeah. Yeah, I heard about this. I hear the girls at work always going on about this.
4: Yeah.
1: Oh, well, they'll have something interesting to talk about. Tell the office girlies that you ended up on Second Date Update because you're ghosting Christy.
3: Mm-hmm.
1: You're now radio famous.
2: What? Well, hold on. Christy called you?
1: Yeah.
5: Yep, I sure did. Since you disappeared like a punk, I figure I'd take it public.
4: Wow.
3: Coming out strong.
4: Apparently she's ready to talk already.
2: Yeah, all right. So we're really going to do this now? All right, fine.
5: Yeah.
2: Not even going to warm me up. All right.
3: No, I mean, you know, it's raw, it's live. What happened, Steven?
4: Yeah, tell us.
5: Seriously, you planned this great date. You acted like an actual gentleman, and then you just vanished like that? You owe me at least an answer.
2: All right. I apologize for that. I should have called you back. I mean, I don't know what I was going to call and tell you, but you ain't going to like it.
4: Well, let's hear it. You're already on the line. We're already live. Let's
2: all right,
4: go
2: all right. Hey, look, you know, I'm not trying to be mean. I'm just going to say it. I didn't think it was going to work out. I mean, we met through one of them apps. You know, it's, you know, she looked nice. You know, she had a cute, pretty lady and everything. But then when I got to meet her, you know, I'm just going to say, you know, I work out. I have been healthy all my life. I eat clean. I take care of myself. And I'm just not into women that are, I know everyone's going to get mad. This isn't appropriate to say no more, but she's just a little too heavy for me. Too much cellulite, you know.
5: I'm sorry, what did you say?
3: Did you say cellulite?
2: Well, yeah, she's just heavy. She's the bigger girl that I prefer to date. That's all. I mean, I noticed it, you know, when we hugged, we sat next to each other. You know, I'm not going to be, I mean, we are there for a date, so I'm not going to be rude and just sit there and not say nothing. We are on a date, so we do the date. I mean, I tried to overlook it. I mean, she's a great person, but
5: you know what?
2: Just
5: you
2: as
5: know
2: far
5: what?
2: As a relationship and a long-term.
5: You stop. Cut it out. You sound like a walking protein shake with zero brain cells. You know how hard I work to lose so much weight? And this is just the one thing that I struggle with. You know, it's there, but to hear you say it, it just makes so much worse.
2: So I'm not trying to insult you. I didn't mean it.
5: Oh, no, you meant it. Let's be clear. You brought a woman flowers. You took me to dinner. And then you ghost me because of my skin texture. It like, wasn't up to your gym rat fantasy. Are you serious right now?
1: Where did you guys meet? Did you guys meet on a dating app or something?
3: Yeah, he said that they met on a dating app.
1: That's
3: so you
1: right.
3: hadn't seen her like in person?
2: No, I hadn't. Not till then.
1: Well, pictures, but
4: yeah.
2: No, just face picture.
1: Okay. Yikes. I don't. There's really not anything coming back from that. That was kind of rough. I don't know.
4: No.
2: Well, it's. Like, I mean, it's not. I'm not trying to be mean. It's just my preference. You know. It's a. You know. Some guys like blondes or brunettes, and women can look at a guy and just not like his hair or his gut or whatever. They get to reject us for any reason they decide. But if I use the same reason and rather than pursue a relationship and dump her later, I mean, she's a nice lady. I'm congratulating her if she's losing weight. Good. You're doing good then. But it's just
5: ew.
2: For me right now.
5: You know what else is a preference? Basic human decency. Something your protein powder apparently doesn't cover.
2: So then you would like it better if I just took a look at you when we met on the date and then just left.
5: Mm.
2: Told you, hey, you're too fat, and then leave. But this,
1: wow.
2: You know, this not for another guy. This kind of burns my ass. Women get to do this all the time. They don't like our face. They don't like our eyes. They don't like our wallet. They don't like our weight. They don't like our hair.
5: Well, then you
2: and
5: don't
2: they get
5: go
2: to say,
5: out.
2: They get to say, no, they go. They go out with us all the time, and then when they're done and get their dinners and crap
5: yeah, but
2: like
5: I'm
2: that,
5: not
2: then
5: one
2: they get
5: of those
2: to move
5: women.
2: On.
5: You're comparing me to a bunch of other people. I'm not one of those people.
2: And you're comparing me
5: and
2: to a bunch of other people
5: like
2: that ain't like
4: Steven.
5: With decency.
1: I would venture to say that the bigger issue here is ghosting someone. one, because you probably could have just easily told her, like, hey, I had a nice night. I'm not interested.
4: Yeah, this is,
1: you know, right, in pursuing anything
2: I
1: further.
2: I absolutely that. I am sorry. I apologize. I should have done that.
4: No, and you're, and I hear what you're saying about the double standard, though, but those are things that you, like, those are conversations that you have, like, in private, behind, like, women have those conversations with themselves. Go have those conversations with your guys and, like, behind, in a back room. But
3: yeah, and
2: yeah, no, we all could have done that instead of doing that here on the radio now, couldn't we?
3: You're totally entitled to your opinion, but the girls at work are going to roast you, dude.
1: They
3: you
1: are.
3: Understand that, right?
4: Yeah.
5: I hope
2: whatever.
5: So.
4: It sounds like there will not be a second date between these two.
3: No.
2: I'm going to
4: go ahead and
2: say no. Thank you. Bye. Christy, good luck.
5: Yeah. Okay. Sure.
4: Wow. Well, that's the end.
5: Oh, my God.
4: The end.
1: Ouch. You know, he wouldn't have had to do that publicly had he just not ghosted some. Like, just
4: yeah.
1: say something. Just say, hey, I had a nice time, but I don't want to pursue this any further.
5: Exactly. That would have been acceptable. I wouldn't have pried any further. Like, no. Okay, I can move on with my life.
4: Totally taint your image of dating. Hopefully there's somebody else out there that's much better for you.
5: No. I mean, I'm good. Definitely going to be a little more, you know, weary of people, even when they're being nice.
3: You're so
5: but,
3: sweet.
5: Yeah.
3: Good luck to you.
4: Yeah, good luck, Christy.
5: Thank you. I hope the girls at his office give him help.
1: I'm sure they will.
4: Sure they will. Don't worry.
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8: Working on this problem in the Tomball area, Highway 99 eastbound at Huff-Smith-Corville Road. It's vehicle fire blocking the right lane. Slow traffic from Highway 249, Highway 288 to South Freeway southbound. That on-ramp from the South Sam Houston Tollway still blocked with a crash. That's causing a 15-minute delay. That's traffic. More with the Q Morning Show next on 93Q.
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0: 93Q, it's Houston's country leader. Good morning. We're Riggs, Caitlin, and Erica. On the way next, not only your chance to get tickets to the Pasadena Livestock Show and Rodeo, get inside the mind of a mom on day one of school. Kids are going back. Are you happy about it? Are you sad about it? A little bit of both? I'll talk to you next. Hold on.
1: His eyes are cold and restless.

0: 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Kicks off in September, and we're going to get you there. 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
2: 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It all kicks off in September, the Pasadena Livestock Show and Rodeo, the barbecue cook-off. And they got their own awesome, awesome, delicious meats. The 11th and 12th of September, then the 18th through the 26th, Aaron Watson, Midland, Hudson Westbrook, Braxton, Keith, and more. You're going. Good luck. It's 93Q. We never

0: It was a harmless prank to him, but is he a jerk or is he justified for him videoing his girlfriend? Or was it his wife? I'm not sure. We got to check his email. You get to be the judge next with Jerk or Justified. It all has to deal with social media. It's always a fight, isn't it?
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3: Eastbound the Highway 99 at Huffsmith-Corville Road. Still working on that vehicle fire that blocks the right lane. If you're traveling 45 southbound between Northgate Crossing Boulevard and the Hardy Toll Road, that construction now gone, still sluggish from Woodlands Parkway. That's traffic. More of the Q Morning Show next on 93Q.
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1: Hot today, high of 96. Might have a few thunderstorms popping up here and there, but that's what Houston does to us.
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This one's sticky, involving social media. How many fights start because of Facebook or TikTok or social media in general, Instagram, who knows? This morning, Erin is wondering if her boyfriend is a jerk, because she thinks that he is. But now, he's in the hot seat. So, says, hey, y'all, I need to know if my boyfriend's a jerk for something or if I'm overreacting. The other night, he secretly recorded me snoring while I was asleep and posted it on TikTok with the caption, this is what I sleep next to every night, with a laughing emoji. You can't see my face. It's basically just the back of my head, the snoring, and then his reaction, POV, to it. But now the video has over 300,000 views. I was mortified. And suddenly he had no right to record me sleeping and put it online without asking me. He thinks that I'm making way too big a deal out of it. He says nobody can even tell that it's me. People think it's funny. It was just a harmless prank. So is my boyfriend a jerk for posting a video of me without my permission? Or justified? Because you can't see my face and it was really just a harmless joke. Thanks, Erin. I could go either way on this, honestly. But it's kind of funny. It is social media. He didn't show her face. I don't think she's tagged. I don't think people know that it's her unless it's friends and family, which is probably what she's mortified about. But everybody snores. Come on. It was not... I mean, if I could see things that could be far worse that he could post on social media, I think justified. What do you think, though? This is the court of public opinion. 713-370-0929. Is Erin's boyfriend a jerk for videotaping her snoring from behind, just the back of her head, while she's sleeping? Or, look at me trying to justify him already. He very well may be a jerk, but that's why we put it up to you, the court of public opinion. Or, justify, because, come on, everybody snores. It's like everybody poops, right? 713-370-0929. It's Jerk or Justified with Riggs, Caitlin, and Eric.

0: 93Q is Houston's country leader. Good morning, Riggs, Caitlin, and Erica. So Aaron writes us in wondering if her boyfriend is a jerk for what he did. He took a video of her while she was sleeping and snoring. From behind, you can see the back of her head. She's snoring like crazy. Posted on his TikTok. It's like 300,000 views. Now she's saying, you're a jerk for doing that. Or is he justified because, come on. It was a harmless prank. Let's go to Kathy, who's always got a good opinion. Kathy, real quick, what do you think? Jerk or justified? Because I feel like it's going to be divided amongst the genders, Kathy.
1: Yeah, I think so, too. I think he's an absolute jerk.
0: See? All right.
1: You know, you're supposed to have privacy in your bedroom. You don't expect to wake up the next morning and be on TikTok.
0: There you go. All right. So you say that he's a jerk.
1: Absolutely.
0: Flat out. Thank you for calling, Kathy. Appreciate you listening, as usual. Chuck is on the phone as well. Chuck, what do you think? Is he a jerk or is he justified?
2: Man, he's justified. Start of a prank war. That's all there is to it.
0: Starting a prank war, you think so? Now it's her opportunity to get back at him?
2: Now it's her move. His prank was kind of weak. Come back with something a little bit stronger and set the tone.
0: So you're saying get even. Don't get angry. Get even. Get some revenge on her.
2: Don't even get ahead.
0: Get ahead.
2: This is your opportunity.
0: I like how you think, Chuck. All right, but you say justified.
2: Yes, sir.
0: All right, thank you for calling this morning. Good to hear from you. We'll talk to you tomorrow, sir.
2: Y'all have a good one.
0: You as well. Good morning, 93Q. Who's this?
3: Hi, this is Chris.
0: Chris, good morning.
3: Good morning. I think he's a jerk.
0: You think he's a... Okay, go ahead.
3: I had a son-in-law, a future son-in-law, that did something like that to me.
0: To you, what did he post you doing?
3: He posted what was the most evil thing you know, and he put mother-in-law.
0: The most evil thing you know and put mother-in-law. Did he put you, like a picture of you?
3: No, but it hurt my feelings, I guess.
0: Oh, okay. So you're more upset that you think it was mean-spirited.
3: Yes.
0: Okay.
3: There you go. That's a good way to put it.
0: It was mean intended, even though he should have said something to her first, like, hey, that was funny. You were snoring. I'm going to post it and then see what she says.
3: Exactly.
0: Okay. Fair enough. We appreciate your input. You say he's being a jerk. Thank you for listening.
3: You bet. Bye-bye.
0: Hey, 93Q, who are you?
4: This is Liz.
0: Hey, Liz. Good morning.
4: Good morning. How are you?
0: I'm all right. What do you think? Is he a jerk or was he justified?
4: He's a jerk.
0: Oh, okay. Why do you say he's a jerk?
4: Because I was saying earlier, there's boundaries have to be set. And, you know, for men, you know, you guys, it doesn't bother you. For women, it's very embarrassing. And,
0: okay. You
4: know, that's kind of private. So, yeah, I think he's a jerk.
0: Do you think it would have been okay if he talked to her first and said, hey, last night you were snoring like a banshee and I took a video of it. We should post it and see if we can get a bunch of views.
4: That would be different. And
0: okay.
4: If she agreed, then that would be perfectly fine.
0: Okay. But do you think he's a jerk because he did it without asking and it was kind of mean?
4: Yes. It's embarrassing for women. Snoring has been embarrassing.
0: Well, thank you for calling this morning. It's good to hear from you.
4: Thank you. Bye-bye.
0: Talk to you tomorrow. Hey, Tony, good morning.
5: Good morning.
0: Good morning. Tony, do you think this guy's a jerk or is he justified? We got to get a guy's opinion. And who else to give an opinion than Tony?
5: Yeah. I'm with you. It's snoring. Anybody that knows him knows who it is, but a lot of people snore. It's not like it was a naked picture of her. It's not a big deal. Get over it.
0: Uh-huh.
5: I've taken pictures of my wife getting out of the shower, bent over. I sent it to her. I never posted it because I died. And I've taken video of her sleeping on the sofa with a crochet needle in her hand snoring. But what's the big deal? Everybody snores.
0: Okay. I think the guys are saying, what's the big deal? The women are very very embarrassed about snoring.
5: Oh, my wife would have killed me.
0: Yes.
5: I wouldn't be making this phone call. And she's a nurse. She knows just how to do it and not get caught.
0: Yeah, she knows how to hide the body and how to hide the evidence, too, I'm sure. Thank you so much for calling this morning. You can still fight about Jerk or Justified on our Facebook page, 93Q Houston. We do it every morning at this time. Jerk or Justified, the Court of Public Opinion with Riggs, Caitlin, and Erica.
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0: So yesterday on Second Date Update, if you missed it, Monica and Cameron didn't exactly have your typical first date. And after meeting at church, they spent the day volunteering together. That's nice. Things went so well, they ended up having a little smooch. But the next time she saw him at church, he acted like he wanted nothing to do with her.
7: It's not, oh my gosh, it's not about the money. It's like this. It's just the way you handled it.
0: what the heck happened? It all started with church. You would think that it would end nicely, but second date update. That's how it is. That's coming up next with Riggs, Caitlin, and Erica.
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9: Working on a problem on Highway 99 southbound at Stockdick School Road. That's a disabled vehicle in the right lane. Also a wreck reported now in League City. 45 the Gulf Freeway northbound at FM 517. It's a 10-minute backup beyond Hughes. That's traffic. More with the Q Morning Show next on 93Q.
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0: 93Q's second date update with Briggs, Caitlin, and Erica. Will our daters find tender love or Tinder disappointment? Let's find out.
1: Monica and Cameron met at church. They then decided to do a volunteer day for their first date, which we thought was pretty cute. Cameron obviously didn't because he ran from Monica in church the next time he saw her. Why is he on the run? Let's find out now with second date update.
2: Hello.
3: Hello, is this Cameron?
2: Yeah, this is Cameron. Who's this?
3: Cameron, it's Riggs. I'm here with Caitlin and Erica. We're from the Q Morning Show here at 93Q, and congratulations. You're on second date update, my friend.
4: Yay, you!
1: Yay!
3: We want to offer you a date to go out with somebody, that you already know.
2: Okay, who would that be?
4: Do you remember Monica?
2: Yeah, I know Monica.
1: Well, great. She said you guys had a great volunteer date. You met at church. I'll even shared maybe a little peck on the date. So why are you running away from her now in church?
2: Look, I'm not trying to be rude. Monica's a sweet girl, but I kind of found something out that kind of changed the way I saw everything.
5: Uh-oh. Yeah. Oh, so you admit that you were avoiding me. Tell me, Cameron, what exactly did you find out?
3: If that's Monica, by the way. She's...
1: She was listening.
3: Yeah, she's eavesdropping on our conversation.
4: Sorry about that. What did you find out?
2: Monica, hello. Well, Monica, you told me after the date that you were glad to knock out some college credit hours by volunteering and that it was going to help you graduate faster.
5: Yeah, but what does that matter? My program requires community service hours, so what's the problem?
2: Problem is, it felt like that was your main motivation. I thought you were, like, volunteering because you had a genuine passion for helping people, not just to, you know, get a grade.
5: Are you serious right now?
2: I just didn't feel like your heart was in the right place. It kind of rubbed me the wrong way when you said that.
5: Wow, okay. So instead of talking to me, you just ran from me like a 12-year-old boy in the church lobby.
2: I didn't know what to say. I mean, I felt misled. I thought we were connecting over a shared value, and it turned out to be, you know, just an assignment for you.
5: That's, first of all, I can be passionate about helping people and benefit from it for school. It doesn't have to be one or the other. So you just assumed the worst about me and then ghosted me over it. And you never even asked me about it.
3: And so, Cameron, if Monica clarified that, I mean, she kind of has a good point there.
1: Yeah,
3: she,
1: you can do both.
3: Two things can exist at the same time.
1: Mm-hmm.
3: Does that kind of change things for you a little bit?
2: I don't think so, no. I mean, I do know that she cares. It didn't sit right with me. You know, I want someone whose motives for service are pure, not convenient.
5: I mean, I'm sorry, but you're not exactly the pillar of grace here. A track star, yes, but you're a little weirdo. Like, good luck finding your perfect little Mother Teresa. I'll pray for you.
1: Weirdo.
2: I'll pray for you too, Monica. That I pray that you become a better woman of God.
1: Oh, wow.
3: We're going to let you go, Cameron. Thank you for taking our call, but I think we've got enough for now. And thanks, you guys, for being on Second Date Update this morning.
5: Thank you.
4: I thought he was going to say that she had community service for breaking the law.
3: What?
4: I was like, oh,
3: could
4: now we're talking.
1: She did nothing wrong.
4: No, she did nothing wrong.
1: I'm so confused.
3: No, she didn't. No.
0: If you missed even a moment of Second Date Update.
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Going to send you to the Pasadena Livestock Show and Rodeo again at 9 o'clock this morning, right here with Riggs, Caitlin, and Erica. On the way next, Caitlin can't lose. It's 5 pop culture questions. You get more right than Caitlin, and she'll cut you a check, or Klarna, you for $1,000. Will you stand in her way? Caitlin Can't Lose is next on 93Q.

0: Credit Union.
1: Welcome to Caitlin Can't Lose. 5 pop culture questions. You get more right than Caitlin, she gives you $1,000. But Melissa might be standing in your way this morning. Good morning, Melissa.
2: Good morning. It's Marissa, actually.
1: Oh, Marissa. I apologize.
2: Marissa. It's okay. Marissa.
3: You literally just said Marissa like 2 seconds ago.
1: I know. But I wrote Melissa because I'm stupid. Marissa, good morning.
2: Good morning.
1: Do you have children, by the way? Are you a mother?
2: I do. Oh. I have 2.
1: Oh, my.
3: Okay.
1: So mother versus mother. Today's theme is childbirth 101 for Caitlin Can't Lose.
3: Oh, good.
1: And this is coming from someone that doesn't have kids, so we're going to see how these questions go.
3: Are your kids younger or older?
2: Well, I have a 15-year-old and a 4-year-old, so
3: okay.
2: Yes.
3: Okay.
1: Here we go. 5 questions. You don't know an answer, just make something up, okay, Marissa?
2: Okay.
1: All right, question number 1. What is the average length of a full-term pregnancy in weeks?
2: 38.
1: Okay, question number 2.
2: No, 37.
1: What's that?
2: 37. 38.
1: Okay. Question number 2. What is the name of the procedure used to deliver a baby through a surgical incision in the mother's abdomen?
2: Cesarean.
1: Question number 3. What are false labor contractions called?
2: Braxton Hicks.
1: Question number 4. What is the common term for the first stool that a newborn passes after birth? Do you want a multiple choice?
2: Yes.
1: All right. Is it A, colostrum, B, first fartium, C, the meconium, or D, turdnado, the reckoning?
3: Oh,
2: I'm going to say colostrum.
1: Colostrum, okay. And question number 5. What is the term used when a baby is positioned feet or buttocks first in the womb rather than head down just before delivery?
2: Breech.
1: Okay. We'll bring Caitlin back in. Hi.
3: Conversation going on in the hallway, and I'm trying to see who it is, but I can't find where the voice is coming from.
1: Are you just hearing voices?
3: Yes.
1: That might be a ghost. Are you sure it
3: Again?
1: Is? You sure it is a
3: it
1: person?
3: It might just be my brain. I don't know.
1: All right. Melissa?
3: Marissa.
4: Oh, my gosh.
1: Marissa did all right.
3: Okay.
1: I'm going to see how you did with the same questions, okay?
3: Okay.
1: Question number 1. What is the average length of a full-term pregnancy in weeks?
3: 40.
1: 40 weeks is correct. Question number 2. What's the name of the procedure used to deliver a baby through surgical incision in the mother's abdomen?
3: Cesarean.
1: C-section. Cesarean.
3: You know it cuts through the most layers of the human body?
1: Does it really?
3: Yes.
4: Stop.
1: Question number 3. What are the false labor contractions called? False labor contractions. What are they called?
3: Braxton Hicks.
1: Braxton Hicks is correct. Question number 4. What's the common term for the first stool that a newborn passes after birth? Do you want a multiple choice?
3: Do I get a multiple choice?
1: If you want one, unless you know it's,
3: I can't remember the name. It's that black, weird sludge stuff that comes out.
4: Thick.
3: Multiple choice.
1: Is it colostrum? Is it first fartium? Is it the meconium? Or is it turdnado, the reckoning?
4: Turdnado.
3: Gosh, it was the third one. What's it called? Meconium.
1: Meconium is correct.
3: It's so weird. It's like a tar texture.
4: 20 wipes later.
1: Question number 5. What's the term used when a baby is positioned feet or buttocks first in the womb rather than head down just before delivery?
3: Breech. My first one was breech.
1: Breech is correct. Final score, Erica?
4: Is Marissa 3, Caitlin 5.
2: Oh, I had no idea of the third one. I just took a guess.
1: Oh, it was just an opportunity to really talk about poop, if I'm being honest with y'all.
3: Do you remember, though, when your kids had, like, that weird, the weird first, like,
1: first
3: car-looking poop?
2: No. I tried to block that out of my mind.
3: Good point.
1: Fair. Marissa, we've got you a 4-pack of tickets to the Houston Museum of Natural Science. Use it with the kids and hang out for the day.
2: Yes, thank you.
1: You're very welcome. But you did not win $1,000 of Caitlin's money this morning. Would you mind telling everybody why?
2: Because Caitlin can't lose.
1: That is another victory, over 620 now.
3: Whew.
1: Welcome to Caitlin Can't Lose.

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0: Schools without cell phones. What is this, the 1900s again? What is going on? Horrible.
1: Yep.
0: Really?
2: I saw a TikTok just last week, like literally the first weekend, of teachers saying how much more productive their students have been. Some teacher said, I've seen students take notes for the first time in at least 5 years.
0: Handwritten notes?
2: Yeah.
0: Which never happens anymore. I threw this on our Facebook page just to see what people thought, and people are saying, like, overwhelmingly how great it is. Even teachers on there saying, I'm happy that students are actually talking in hallways now. Some parents are saying that their kids are now asking for regular watches because they had a smartwatch, so now they have to buy them old school watches now.
2: We couldn't even have Gigapets when we were in school trying to feed them under the table.
3: I've seen like all the positive comments for it, but literally no one I know has said anything positive about it. None of the parents that I know like it.
0: Yeah, you're hearing different things, Erica. Why? You're hearing negative about it? Why?
3: Well, I hate it. You know that.
0: Why do you hate it?
3: Because, well, thank God I have kids that get really good grades either way. So I know that they're on their phone, whatever. But if I need to get a hold of him, like I can't get a hold of him the whole entire time until afterwards. If I need to know if he has practice after school, I don't know until after school. And then I'm screwed and I'm just sitting there like, okay, now I have nothing planned because I don't know if he had practice or not because he's horrible at relaying that stuff.
0: Well,
2: I would say like if obviously I don't have school age children yet. I mean, my children are in daycare, but it would make me nervous in this day and age for them to not have a way to contact me at all. I don't necessarily think that means I would want them to have phones in the classroom, but something on them in the event that they would need to contact me.
3: Dallas gets to just keep his in his backpack at the bottom of his backpack and does not look at it. I've already told him, do not look at it. Don't think about it. It's not there.
0: Right.
3: Turn it off. But I know like schools nearby us have those magnetic pouches that they have to put them in, and only a certain amount of people can unlock that. What if something happens

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2: Nobody died. Nobody has died from this, which is true. Rachel Wagner said that on her Facebook page. I've seen everywhere parents are far more panicked than the kids are.
3: The kids are sure. I'm the panicky one. Dallas doesn't care at all. But I'm like, what if?
2: How are you doing? How are you feeling about it? 713-370-0929. Is everyone okay? Is everyone well? We grew up without cell phones, so I'm fine.
4: Yeah,
2: I don't understand
4: too.
2: What the hubbub
3: boomer.
2: Is.
3: Okay.
2: Boomer?
3: Got it, dude.
2: Hey, I'm an elder millennial.
4: I am too. We didn't have them.
2: It's 93Q. Blaine.

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1: 93Q Traffic.
2: Working on that problem on Highway 99 southbound at Stockdick School Road. That's a disabled vehicle in the right lane. Also a wreck reported now in League City. 45 the Gulf Freeway northbound at FM 517. It's a 10-minute backup beyond Hughes. That's traffic. More of the Q Morning Show next on 93Q.
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14: Hot today, high of 96. Might see a spotty thunderstorm here or there.
15: From the Houston Federal Credit Union Studios, Riggs, Caitlin, and Erica on 93Q. It's a bold strategy to be this awake. Let's see

0: Country Leader 93Q. Good morning. It's Riggs, Caitlin, and Erica. It's the first week of back to school. No cell phones again this year.
1: And kids are taking notes again.
0: Yeah, they're talking to each other in lunch.
1: Wow. What? They're looking at the whiteboard.
0: They're asking what time it is.
1: I hate it.
0: Some people hate it, yes. How do you feel about it? 713-370-0929. Good morning. Who's this?
2: Is it party time, Perez? I had to pass the get down, Dina.
1: Hey, good morning.
0: Where you been, party
2: morning,
0: time,
2: morning,
0: Perez?
2: Morning.
1: Partying?
2: Yeah.
0: Fair.
2: Oh, it's a disaster party right now. It's there.
0: How do they feel about the no cell phone party at the schools?
2: Man, I got to tell you, like I was saying the other guy, I got a nephew who recently got his license, and this guy can't even drive to the corner store without his GPS on. So I don't know, he's losing his mind in school right now. You know, he doesn't even know where his next class is without it telling him where to go.
0: His entire life revolved around his cell phone. So you're saying, is this your son you're talking about?
2: No, it's my nephew. My nephew.
0: Oh, your nephew.
1: Well, he can always use the GPS before and after school, right?
2: Oh, my gosh. I'm telling you, he doesn't know what to do without it. Does not know what to do if it's not telling him where to go.
0: Party time, Perez. It's good to hear from you, man.
2: Sir. All right, you guys have a good one.
0: Emily, good morning. Hi, were you calling about cell phones in schools or the lack thereof?
3: Yeah. I am a teacher and a parent. And my thing is, when we were in school, we did not have cell phones.
0: Nope.
3: And we were fine. Also, though, you have to imagine the front office that they're handling so many pickups because, oh, well, mom, there's something going on in school right now. Or, like, mom, we're on lockdown. And so what happens is all these parents show up to the school, and if there's an actual emergency going on and all these kids are texting their parents to come get them, the front office gets overwhelmed, and they're already dealing with an emergency.
4: That's what my husband said, too. He's a state trooper, and he was like, the parents do not need to know. Or they really shouldn't know, because then they all end up showing up. Then there's more stuff that the police have to deal with.
0: Yeah, you create more chaos.
3: Right, exactly.
0: The less they know, the better.
4: But I still want to know.
0: You wouldn't know. The school has it under control.
4: I get it, and I understand it, but I still want to know.
3: Yeah, I mean, my daughter's 12, and luckily she's going to school with me this year. But last year, like, I don't want to get a call from a teacher either saying, hey, your kid was on their phone again.
4: Right.
3: I don't want to pay $15 to go get my kid's phone out of the office.
0: Oh, God.
3: So, I don't know.
1: $15?
0: What?
1: To get the phone back?
4: The school's rigging it in, man.
3: If kids have consistently, like, lost their phones, I think maybe two times after the third time, they keep it in the office and the parent has to pay to get it back.
1: Man, they're making bank off of that.
0: Who charges the $15? Oh. The school does?
3: Some schools do, yes.
0: A penalty?
4: If I have to walk into school to get my kid's phone, they're in trouble.
3: Because I guess they want to keep the parents accountable.
0: Got to punish them too, I guess. All right. Well, thank you for calling this morning, Emily.
3: Thank you.
0: Back to school with Riggs, Caitlin, and Erica on 93Q. It's Houston's Country Leader.
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0: 93Q's second date update with Briggs, Caitlin, and Erica. Will our daters find tender love or Tinder disappointment? Let's find out.
1: That time again, another 93Q second date update. This morning, we've got Christy on the line. How are you, Christy?
2: Hey, I've listened to you guys for years.
1: Yay.
2: Never thought I'd actually be one of these people calling in.
3: Look at you. You made it, I guess.
4: Congratulations.
3: So how long have you been kind of in the dating pool, Christy?
2: Well, it's been about 6 months, and I'm a single mom. I got divorced about a year ago, and, you know, I haven't really had a lot of time to date, but I try when I can.
4: Okay, understandable. So what's the deal with Steven? What happened on, after? Give us the tea.
2: Yeah, so, I mean, honestly, most dates now feel like job interviews over, like, disgusting gas station coffee. Ew. But, yeah, but Steven actually, like, planned a whole night. It was so sweet. He picked me up. He brought me flowers. He took me to an actual steakhouse. Like, who even does that anymore? I was so impressed.
3: Yeah.
1: I mean, it sounds like grown man moves there. I really like it. So where do you think that it kind of went south? Where'd it go wrong?
2: I mean, that's just it. Nowhere. Everything seemed perfectly nice and normal. I don't remember anything weird happening. No awkward conversations. Like, literally no red flags.
3: You sure about that?
4: You sure about that?
3: When you listen to us, you know there's always something, though, right?
2: Well, I mean, we talked about our kids, and he asked, honestly, really thoughtful questions. He was even charming. I was literally like, wow, maybe this one's actually not trash.
4: You said kids, like he has kids. Do you have kids? That was a shared common thing there.
2: Yeah, yeah. I kind of made a point of, like, I'm only going to, you know, be people who understand that part of life.
4: And no politics or religion in the conversation?
2: No, oh my gosh, no way. Okay. No. I'm not starting to debate over mashed potatoes. No,
3: that.
2: Thank you.
3: Smart. Well, we'll give Steven a call and find out what happened. Sound good?
2: Yeah.
3: All right, we'll do that coming up next on 93Q's second date update.

0: is killing me.
1: Christy and Steven went to a nice date at a steakhouse. Christy actually told us that she thought, wow, maybe this one's not actually trash. That's a pretty rave review, I would think, except Steven's not calling her back. So we're going to get Steven on the phone now and find out why he's not calling her back with Second Date Update.
2: Hello.
3: Hey, Steven, how are you?
2: Okay. Who is this?
3: This is Erica, Riggs, and Caitlin. We're on a radio station called 93Q. Do you have a second?
2: Yeah, sure.
4: Well, we do something called Second Date Update. You heard of Second Date Update?
2: Okay, yeah. Yeah, I heard about this. I hear the girls at work always going on about this.
4: Yeah.
1: Oh, well, they'll have something interesting to talk about. Tell the office girlies that you ended up on Second Date Update because you're ghosting Christy.
3: Mm-hmm.
1: You're now radio famous.
2: What? Well, hold on. Christy called you?
1: Yeah.
5: Yep, I sure did. Since you disappeared like a punk, I figured I'd take it public.
4: Wow.
3: Coming out strong.
4: Apparently she's ready to talk already.
2: Yeah, all right. So we're really going to do this now? All right, fine.
5: Yeah.
2: Not even going to warm me up. All right.
3: No, I mean, it's raw, it's live. What happened, Steven?
4: Yeah, tell us.
5: Seriously, you planned this great date. You acted like an actual gentleman, and then you just vanished like that? You owe me at least an answer.
2: All right. I apologize for that. I should have called you back. I mean, I don't know what I was going to call and tell you, but you ain't going to like it.
4: Well, let's hear it. You're already on the line. We're already live.
2: Okay, look. You know, I'm not trying to be mean. I'm just gonna say it. I didn't think it was gonna work out. I mean, we met through one of them apps. You know, it's, you know, she looked nice. You know, she had a cute, pretty lady and everything. But then when I got to meet her, you know, I work out. I've been healthy all my life. I eat clean. I take care of myself. And I'm just not into women that are, I know everyone's gonna get mad. This isn't appropriate to say no more, but she just a little too heavy for me, too much cellulite, you know.
5: I'm sorry, what did you say?
3: Did you say cellulite?
2: Well, yeah, she's just heavy. She's just a bigger girl that I prefer to date, that's all. I mean, I noticed it, you know, when we hugged, we sat next to each other. We are there for a date, so I'm not going to be rude and just sit there not saying nothing. We are on a date, so we do the date. I mean, I tried to overlook it. I mean, she's a great person, but
5: you know what?
2: Just
5: you know
2: as far
5: what?
2: As a relationship and a long term.
5: Stop. Cut it out. You sound like a walking protein shake with zero brain cells. You know how hard I work to lose so much weight? And this is just the one thing that I struggle with. You know, it's there, but to hear you say it, it just makes so much worse.
2: So I'm not trying to insult you. I didn't mean it.
5: Oh, no, you meant it. Let's be clear. You brought a woman flowers. You took me to dinner. And then you ghost me because of my skin texture. It wasn't up to your gym rat fantasy. Are you serious right now?
1: Where did you guys meet? Did you guys meet on a dating app or something?
3: Yeah, he said that they met on a dating app. So you hadn't seen her like in person?
2: No, I hadn't. Not till then.
1: Well, pictures, but
4: yeah.
2: No, just face picture.
1: Okay. Yikes. I don't. There's really not anything coming back from that. That was kind of rough. I don't know.
4: No.
2: Look, it's not. I'm not trying to be mean. It's just my preference. You know, some guys like blondes or brunettes, and women can look at a guy and just not like his hair or his gut or whatever. They get to reject us for any reason they decide. But if I use the same reason and rather than pursue a relationship and dump her later, I mean, she's a nice lady. I'm congratulating her. If she's losing weight, good. You're doing good then. But it's just for me right now,
5: You know what else is a preference? Basic human decency. Something your protein powder apparently doesn't cover.
2: So then you would like it better if I just took a look at you when we met on the date and then just left. Told you, you're too fat, and then leave. But this, not for nothing, guys. This kind of burns my ass. Women get to do this all the time. They don't like our face. They don't like our eyes. They don't like our wallet. They don't like our weight. They don't like our hair. They get to say no. They go out with us all the time, and then when they're done and get their dinners and crap
5: I'm not one of those women. You're comparing me to a bunch of other people. I'm not one of those people.
2: And you're comparing me to a bunch of other people that ain't like
1: Steven.
5: With decency, I
1: would venture to say that the bigger issue here is ghosting someone, because you probably could have just easily told her, like, hey, I had a nice night. I'm not interested.
4: Yeah, this is
1: pursuing anything further.
2: I am sorry. I apologize. I should have done that.
4: No, I hear what you're saying about the double standard, though, but those are things that you like. Those are conversations that you have, like, in private, behind, like, women have those conversations with themselves. Go have those conversations with your guys and, like, behind in a back room. But
3: yeah, and
2: I know. We all could have done that instead of doing that here on the radio now, couldn't we?
3: You're totally entitled to your opinion, but the girls at work are going to roast you, dude.
1: They
3: understand that, right?
4: Yeah.
5: I hope
2: whatever.
5: So.
4: It sounds like there will not be a second date between these two.
3: No.
2: I'm going to go ahead and say no. Thank you. Bye. Christy, good luck.
5: Yeah, okay, sure.
4: Wow, well, that's the end.
5: Oh, my God.
4: The end.
3: Ouch. You know, he wouldn't have had to do that publicly had he just not ghosted. Say something. Just say, hey, I had a nice time, but I don't want to pursue this any further.
5: Exactly. That would have been acceptable. I wouldn't have pried any further. Okay, and I can move on with my life.
4: Totally taint your image of dating. Hopefully there's somebody else out there that's much better for you.
5: No. I mean, I'm definitely going to be a little more, you know, weary of people, even when they're being nice.
3: You're so sweet.
5: Yeah.
3: Good luck to you.
4: Yeah, good luck, Christy.
5: Thank you. I hope the girls at his office give him help.
0: I'm sure they will.
4: They will. Don't worry.
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9: A wreck working on Highway 225 eastbound at Pasadena Boulevard. It is causing massive backups 45 to 50 minutes from Scarborough. 288, the South Freeway southbound at Almeida Genoa. All the main lanes are blocked due to a wreck. You're heavy back to Orem. That's traffic. More of the Q Morning Show next on 93Q.
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0: Irony is the theme of this morning's Dingus of the Day. Caitlin?
1: Irony? Oh, irony. The irony. Let me hear what it
0: the
1: is.
0: Irony. And out of, Erica Rico's home state of Arizona.
1: Oh, man.
0: A guy was pulled over on Route 66 because of a broken taillight, which is a pretty routine stop. But then troopers approached the pickup and noticed that he is heavily, heavily drunk, this pickup truck driver. So
1: probably should have checked his taillights first.
0: Well, when they did check his taillights, they went back and they noticed a bumper sticker that said, "Stay sober. Stay sober."
1: No. Well, yes. He had a hard time even reading it, huh?
0: I couldn't read stay sober. Anti-drunk driving message literally on the back of the pickup truck right there.
1: I think that's how he thought he was going to fool people. They'll never suspect this.
2: I've got a stay sober sticker back there. Nobody will suspect me for drinking and driving. You did.
1: That was like when those kids at school wore the DARE shirts and you're like...
0: They're out smoking pot with their DARE shirts.
1: Interesting.
0: Ah, really? DARE to stay on drugs, you kids. Don't do drugs, don't drink and drive. There you go. That's the message. The Dingus of the Day, kids.

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0: Riggs, Caitlin, and Erica present The Rico Report. What's trending in Houston and beyond?
1: All right, well, there's a major movie star, perhaps one of the biggest in the world, that's just released new music, and he has quoted several classic country influences behind his song. We'll get into that in a minute. Ella Langley made a surprise stop by Iggy's Beach Bar at Bolongo Bay Resort while vacationing in St. Thomas with her friends. So, you know, always keep your eyes locked, especially when you're in places like St. Thomas. You never know what celebrities you might see. Now, she did jump up on stage at the bar, although it's not even like a stage, just kind of like a section of the bar. She sang Three Little Birds by Bob Marley, and she sang with the local house band there, and the resort posted a video of it. It looked like everyone was having a good time, and people were just like, can you believe Ella Langley just randomly stopped by with her friends?
2: Must be fun when you're that famous to be like, let's go sing karaoke down at the local bar and make it lose their minds.
1: Well, maybe, but I was also thinking maybe she just wanted to go get a beer at Bolongo Bay Resort and was like, God dang it, now I gotta sing.
2: No.
1: Leave me alone. Yeah. There's already drama in the Taylor Swift and Travis Kelce household.
2: Oh, no.
1: Are we calling her Taylor Kelce? They're reportedly dealing with some newlywed pet drama. Oh. Evidently, Taylor Swift's three cats, which you know are a big part of her life, aren't getting along with Travis's dog. A source claims the playful dog keeps disrupting the cat's peaceful routines, creating a clash between them that goes on all day long.
2: Look, you're rich people. You probably got a 9,000 square foot house. Just separate the animals.
1: Yeah, like put the

0: dogs in one wing and the cats in the other. Yes. Don't you guys basically live in a castle? I don't know. The Rock, Dwayne The Rock Johnson, is exploring a music career. Now, we do know he's already done some singing in the past for movies that he's been a part of, including Moana, but he just released the new single, Your Dad. It's a heartfelt ballad dedicated to his three daughters.
1: Okay.
0: It was co-written by an American Idol winner. It is going to be on the Moana Voices Across the Ocean companion album, if you're looking for it, or just stream it, I'm sure. But here's the thing. Dwayne The Rock Johnson has said that he's hoping to create an old school sound and that there's country influence behind this, including George Jones, Merle Haggard, Johnny Paycheck, and Willie Nelson, who once gifted him his very first guitar.
2: Oh. Walter on our Facebook page says, I don't want him in here. Get out. We put an article about Dwayne The Rock Johnson going to country, and he said, get out.
0: Why?
2: I don't know.
0: I love that guy.
2: It's like, who let The Rock do country music?
0: He's a treasure.
2: He's a national treasure. Yes,
0: yeah.
2: He's great.
0: I haven't listened to it yet, but I'm going to, especially knowing that his influences are some classic country legends.
2: I just hate when people are so unwelcoming of people coming into country music and embracing country music. Just let people come in and be a part of the community that country music is, right?
0: That ain't country.
2: That ain't country. No.
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5: Still have a roadway shut down. 288 the South Freeway southbound between Almeda, Genoa, and the South Sam Houston Tollway due to a wreck. 15 minutes on the backup from Orem. 225 eastbound at Pasadena Boulevard. You got a major wreck. Only the center lane gets by on this one. That's causing a 30-minute delay from Allen Genoa. That's traffic. More with the Q Morning Show next on 93Q.
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0: Here's something 93Q's noticed. Most nights don't stick. 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It's just arithmetic. Then, every once in a while, one sets up camp in your head and won't ever leave. 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
2: I was all but 22, I think, at the time. I'd been out on the road, lonely at night. And it'd been a while, so it was on my mind. Well, I saw him walk in with his cowboy hat, and I thought to myself, I could use some of that. His boots like glass on a sawdust floor had moves like nothing I'd ever seen

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Good morning, Mason here with you, and we are just over a month away from the Pasadena Livestock Show and Rodeo. 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

Houston's Country Leader, you are listening to it. It's 93Q. Coming up a little bit later on at noon, we kick off our 90s country lunch like we do every workday. So if you got a 90s song in mind, hit me up with those requests at Mason on 93Q on Instagram. But let's throw it back right now. A little old school Faith Hill.

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0: time zone am I on? What country am I in?
1: It doesn't matter. It's 5 o'clock somewhere.
0: It's always on 5 in Margaritaville, come to think of it.
1: Yeah, I heard that.
0: You've been there, haven't you?
1: Yes, sir.
0: I've seen your boat there.
1: I've been to Margaritaville a few times.
0: All right. Well, that's good.
1: Stumble my way back.
0: Okay. Well, we just want to make sure you can keep it between the navigational beacons.
1: Between the buoys. I got it.
0: All right. Well, it's 5 o'clock. Let's go somewhere.
1: I'm ready. Crank it up.
0: Let's get out of here.
1: I'm gone.

L. Langley right there. It's Lovin' Life again on 93Q, Houston's country leader. I know a lot of you moms out there might be loving life again because you've shipped off your kid first day of school. Or I know for a lot of you moms, it can be a bittersweet day as well. But you'll get through it. Thanks for hanging out. It's Houston's country leader, 93Q, Nate Smith. Keeping things rolling.

drops her debut album this month. Stella Lefty right there. It's Boston on 93Q, Houston's country leader. But coming up, top of the hour, 11 o'clock. Another shot for you to win tickets to the Pasadena Livestock Show and a rodeo. 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
2: 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Good luck.

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It's 93Q. Mason here with you on a Wednesday, hooking you up with Pass City Rodeo tickets. 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

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If you missed out on that rodeo keyword top of the hour, gonna give you one more chance just because we're playing a Pasadena rodeo artist right now, Hudson Westbrook. 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

Beer has caused me a headache, but it's never broken my heart. Luke Holmes right there on 93Q. It's Houston's country leader. Mason hanging out with you on a Wednesday morning. And Gavin Adcock, he's wrapped up touring with Morgan Wallen on his Still the Problem tour, now focusing on getting ready to drop a brand new album in October. It's the last one to know right now on 93Q.

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21: Looking at partly cloudy skies right now with a few more clouds rolling through a little bit later on, and we might actually be able to avoid some rain today. We'll see. High of 94.
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It's 93Q, Houston's country leader, coming up tomorrow morning, 7:50 with the Q Morning Show. Another $1,000 on the line of Caitlin's own money. Still holding on to that cash because nobody has been able to take her down. Maybe you can, though. 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She'll give you $1,000 out of her own purse. Roselia, I don't know how she does it. But you can get signed up to play Caitlin Can't Lose. 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

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We are 93Q hooking you up with passing the livestock show and rodeo tickets all day long today. 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

0: Little Leanne Rimes and Tim McGraw back to back to kick off your 90s country lunch here on your Wednesday. Mason here with you. And if you got more 90s songs in mind, bet you do. I know you do. Hit me up on Instagram at Mason on 93Q. And we'll get to some more a little bit later on this hour. Right now, though, it's Luke Combs, 93Q.
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5: From the South Fork Chrysler Dodge Jeep Ram Weather Center, 93Q Weather.
6: Seems like every day it's the same forecast. Partly cloudy to start your day and then thunderstorms in the afternoon. High of 94.
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a legend and a Houston local. Clay Walker right there on your 90s country lunch. And if you got more 90s songs in mind, hit me up. We're going to get to a few more a little bit later on this hour. Right now, though, a guy with a definite 90s sound. Australian, Matt Geiger. String by.

It's House Party right there on 93Q, Houston's country leader, and we are going to be bringing our birthday party to the Pasadena Livestock Show and Rodeo. Hudson Westbrook going to be performing. Stacked lineup out there at Pasadena. More shot for you to win tickets coming up at 1 o'clock. Man,

Yeah, it's been head in a bottle, put my heart in a case. Head's getting harder to act my age. Play a sad song on a tiny violin for the man at the bar confessing his sins.

0: 93Q, it's Houston's country leader. It is your 90s country lunch, and it continues right now with a duo that dominated the 90s. One of their 20 songs to make it to number one. Reached the top back in 1994. Brooks and Dunn, that ain't a way to go.
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93Q, Houston's country leader. It's Mason. Thanks for hanging out on your Wednesday afternoon. Your 90s country lunch not done yet. It's got a little Alan Jackson coming up next, but right now, brand new stuff from Tucker Wetmore. Who told you that? It's on 93Q.

0: Jackson, wrapping up your 90s country lunch right there with Summertime Blues. And the summertime is all wrapped up. It's back to school time. And then next, going to be Pasadena Rodeo time. It kicks off next month. Your next shot to win Pasadena Livestock Show and Rodeo tickets is next after Riley Green.
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15: More clouds starting to roll in this afternoon with a slight chance of some showers a little bit later on. High today at 94.
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Houston's country leader, you are listening to it. It's 93Q. It's Mason hanging out with you on this Wednesday afternoon, Conroe Zone. Parker McCollum, we all love Parker. He actually has a version of this song with Leanne Womack on the track as well. An underrated country legend in my book. But this is the original. It's killing me right now on 93Q.

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It's 93Q. Another $1,000 can be yours tomorrow. You got to take on the tall task of taking down Caitlin in pop culture questions, though. Five questions, one-on-one. Get more right than she does. She'll give you $1,000. It's Caitlin Can't Lose tomorrow morning at 7:50.

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And we're hooking you up with tickets all day long today. Your next shot to win happens a little bit later on this afternoon at 3 o'clock.

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Riley Green, it's his new one, Think As You Drunk, on 93Q, Houston's country leader. And I'm willing to bet Riley Green has been intoxicated a time or two, so he looked a little unnatural acting drunk in the music video for that one. Just take a couple shots, get a little tipsy for real. It's my acting advice.

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7: More clouds rolling through the Houston area right now with a slight chance of some showers as well. High today in the mid-90s.
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It's 93Q. It's Mason and more Pasadena Rodeo tickets for you to win. Coming up at 3 o'clock, Lowe's going to have another keyword for you to text and win tickets to see maybe Braxton Keith, Aaron Watson, Hudson Westbrook, Midland, Shane Smith and the Saints. 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

0: 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Most nights don't stick. You get about 360 of them a year, and you'd be hard-pressed to tell me what you did last Thursday. That's not a criticism. It's just arithmetic. Then, every once in a while, one sets up camp in your head and won't ever leave. 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The Pasadena Livestock Show and Rodeo. 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

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That is going to wrap up things for me. 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And maybe your Wednesday will improve. Your shot at Pasadena Rodeo tickets coming up at 3 o'clock. 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
12: From the South Fork Chrysler Dodge Jeep Ram Weather Center, 93Q Weather.
13: Sunny skies today with a low of 78. Tonight, tomorrow, about the same. Lots of sunshine with highs in the upper 90s.
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Jason Aldean, Carrie Underwood on 93Q, your Y'all Access Summer Station. 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

Ella Langley is definitely loving life right now, particularly just on the top of the charts. Got all kinds of cool collabs on tour. I mean, best summer ever.

0: sun, baby! 93 million miles of pure power. 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All right, fine. Let's hear it.
1: 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Hudson Westbrook. Midland. Braxton Key. Brad Paisley.
0: That's a pretty strong lineup, I'll give them that. But hang on. I warm up the entire parking lot before the show even starts every time. But 93Q's giving away free tickets every single day. Okay, yeah, I don't want to have a comeback for that. So, all right, I know what I'm beat. Least I can do is listen for myself. I'll be a good sport about it. Grab these headphones. Oh, I'm pure plasma melted into a gooey mess. Should have seen that coming. Well, fine. I'll just shine down and let Houston do the listening.
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2: Good afternoon. With most of the districts back in session, do use some caution through those school zones. Watch for stopping buses. Not too many issues on the main lane drive right now. They cleared up a north loop eastbound stall at Ella. Still going to be a little bit sluggish there coming from 290. Also, just wrapping up an issue downtown with an East Tex northbound stall at Lyons. That's traffic. More with the Low Show next on 93Q.
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0: Hudson Westbrook on 93Q. He's going to be performing at our 93Q birthday bash this year at the Pasadena Livestock Show and Rodeo. And we've got your tickets in, yeah, to the birthday bash and to all of the Pasadena Rodeo shows. You're winning again coming up at 5 o'clock.
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Thanks to Metro by T-Mobile. Getting you into all the fun stuff happening all summer long. We still got a couple weeks left of summer. Hang on to them tight and keep it on 93Q.

0: 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From the Wisniewski Chrysler Dodge Jeep Ram of Baytown and Huntsville Traffic Studio.
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2: An accident just clearing from the west side from the Beltway south at Westheimer. We have one northbound before Philippine. It's over on the left shoulder. Also reports of a stall on 288 northbound at Wheeler, and that's been stopping up from Southmore. That's traffic. More with the Low Show next on 93Q.
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9: Lots of sunshine, low 78 tonight, tomorrow about the same. Sunny skies with a high of 96.
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0: been a long, hot summer, hasn't it, Keith? It actually hasn't been that hot, I'm going to be honest. I say that, and then, like, 2 weeks from now, it's going to be, like, record numbers. It always gets really, really hot in September. I've noticed that in Houston.
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Hey, it's Lo, and Caitlin, in fact, cannot lose. 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It's just five pop culture questions, and if you win, she has to give you $1,000 of her money.

I've said it once, I'll say it again. You can be her. You can smell like her with Ella's new fragrance available at Ulta. You can dress like her with her collaboration with American Eagle. And soon you'll be able to drink like her. Her collab with Shiner Beer is dropping next week as well.

0: 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Most nights don't stick. You get about 360 of them a year, and you'd be hard-pressed to tell me what you did last Thursday. That's not a criticism. It's just arithmetic. Then, every once in a while, one sets up camp in your head and won't ever leave. Pasadena's got 9 of them coming up, September 18th through the 26th. The Pasadena Livestock Show and Rodeo. 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
3: Well, there is now a north side accident, 45 north at Gulf Bank. 2 left lanes blocked, and that's been slowing back toward the north loop. 1 on I-10, Katy Freeway coming inbound toward Antoine. That's just starting to build up from Bingle. And a West Beltway northbound accident remains at Philippine over on the left shoulder. That's traffic. More with the Low Show next on 93Q.
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All right, that winning keyword this hour for those tickets into the Pasadena Rodeo is ROPE, R-O-P-E. 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

0: 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From the Wisniewski Chrysler Dodge Jeep Ram of Baytown and Huntsville Traffic Studio.
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2: The drive is heavy. I-10, Katy Freeway coming from the Beltway into downtown. It's taking about 50 to 55 minutes. We've got this accident still working at Antoine, but it is in the wrap-up stages. Another one a little further eastbound inside the West Loop, and it looks like only that left side's getting through. Still have a 45 North Freeway outbound accident at Gulf Bank, and that's going to stay sluggish back toward Tidwell. That's traffic. More with the Low Show next on 93Q.
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24: From the South Fork Chrysler Dodge Jeep Ram Weather Center, 93Q Weather.
4: Sunny skies this afternoon, low of 77 tonight. Tomorrow, more sunshine with a high of 96.
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Hey, it's Lo and Garth Brooks just rolling out the arena dates and cities one by one. Chicago, the latest city that's going to be enjoying some Garth.

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1: I was all but 22, I think, at the time. I'd been out on the road, lonely at night. And it'd been a while, so it was on my mind. 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
3: There is still the East Active Drive, I-10, Katy Freeway, coming from the Beltway to inside the West Loop. We've got an accident, and that's got four of the right lanes blocked, so it's taking about 50 minutes to get through there. That accident in the back up at Antoine did clear. One on the West Loop southbound, causing some slowing toward Woodway. That's backing up onto 290. And East Tex, we've got some heavy traffic into Kingwood, northbound approach in North Park. That's traffic. More with the Low Show next on 93Q.
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Daddy of two right there, Parker McCollum on 93Q. Him and his wife, Hallie Ray Light, welcomed their second boy a couple weeks ago. 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I have a feeling he's going to rock their world, too.

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He was a millionaire. He left his fortune to some guy he barely knew. His kids were mad as hell.

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2: There is now a 45 North Freeway inbound accident at the North Loop with three left lanes blocked, and that's stopping to go back toward Parker. Things are also sluggish. I-10, Katy Freeway heading outbound toward Barker Cypress. Got a report of a crash there. It's stopping to go back from the Beltway. That's traffic. More with the Low Show next on 93Q.
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18: Sunshine the rest of the afternoon. You got a low of 78 tonight. Tomorrow, about the same. Lots of sun with a high of 96.
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1: 93Q, we are your Y'all Access Summer Station, thanks to Metro by T-Mobile. Still got a couple weeks of summer left, so hang on to it tight, and then we're turning into your rodeo radio station. We're always your rodeo radio station, let's be honest. And guess what? We got your tickets into the Pasadena Livestock Show and Rodeo this September. 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
4: The best songs, the biggest stars. Houston.

I love that those two teamed up again for a new one. Co Wetzel, Ella Langley, the latest from them. That was Jaded on 93Q. What did you think? Let us know on socials right now at 93Q Houston.

0: Here's something 93Q's noticed. Most nights don't stick. You get about 360 of them a year, and you'd be hard-pressed to tell me what you did last Thursday. That's not a criticism. It's just arithmetic. Then, every once in a while, one sets up camp in your head and won't ever leave. Pasadena's got 9 of them coming up, September 18th through the 26th. The Pasadena Livestock Show and Rodeo. Midland, Shane Smith and the Saints, Telluride, Aaron Watson, Jake Bush, Hudson Westbrook, Braxton Keith, and more. 77th year they've been putting this thing on, and they've never once phoned it in. 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
3: A new accident, I-10 East Freeway coming inbound toward Mercury, and that stop and go slightly beyond Normandy. East Loop still have a stall southbound after Clinton, keeping that slow moving toward Market. North Loop westbound at Hirsch, got a stall there. It's backing up from Homestead. And delays on 45 North Freeway coming inbound toward the North Loop. We still have this accident. 3 left lanes blocked, and that stop and go from Parker. That's traffic. More with the load.
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